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2: Thank you for stopping by on this Wednesday night. Come on in and make yourself at home. We've got lemonade. We've got iced tea in the fridge. I've got a Diet Dr. Pepper here in the studio, and I've got time to talk to you, time to listen to you, and time to play love songs for you.

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0: Hi, you've called Delilah on Sunny 99.1. Who's this?
1: This is Dorothy.
0: Dorothy, welcome aboard. What can I do to make your night a little bit sweeter?
1: I'm working late tonight, and you said something earlier. You said do something, you know, like in life or in your job or whatever that makes you happy. And I'm not really happy in my job because I'm always working late. And you just like touched something in me that made me call you.
0: So how long have you been at this job that does not fulfill you?
1: 34 years.
0: The same place or the same career?
1: Career. I work at home. It's our career.
0: 34 years, same career. And when did it stop being fulfilling? When did it stop making your heart thrill?
1: Probably a couple years ago.
0: So until then, there was fulfillment, there was satisfaction, there was joy?
1: Yes, absolutely. And then maybe it just like hit me like, oh my God, I have so much more to offer in life that I would like to do.
0: So tomorrow, when you get up, take a baby step towards doing the thing that you love. That doesn't mean quit your job and start all over again, but take a step. Take a step in the right direction.
1: Exactly. When the new year hit, I was like, okay, new year, new me. I'm going to find something else that I want to do. And then when you said that on the radio, I was like, oh my God, I got a caller. And you actually answered. So I was like excited. Thank you for answering.
0: You are welcome. I'm glad you called. I'm glad you're excited about whatever it is, the new path that God is leading you down. And I hope that you find joy and satisfaction.
1: Well, thank you.
0: Let me play a song for you and everybody who's going to be bold and take that first baby step.
1: Oh, absolutely.
0: You have a good night.
1: Well, thank you so much, Delilah. I love you.

today, Julia in Kingwood wins the Toy Story 5 tickets for her boys, Jack and Grant. And tomorrow, you can win them. Our Battle of the Burbs, 8:10 tomorrow morning, right here on Sunny 99.1, Houston's best variety of the 80s, 90s, and today. No.

0: Come on in, Houston. You found Delilah on Sunny 99.1 with Houston's Love Songs at Night. So how was your day today? Did you get a lot accomplished? Did you get to the gym? I've been going to the gym going on a year now. I'm so proud of myself. It feels so good. Going to the gym is good for me physically, but mostly it's good for me mentally. When I can go to the gym and exercise for just half an hour to an hour, it changes my mental capacity, my mental state completely, and I am so much better at handling stress. I am better regulated emotionally. I am better able to handle a lot of things. So if you have not done anything physical, go for a walk at least tonight. Go for a walk. Take your radio. Listen to me. I will be here for you all night long. You're listening to Delilah.
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1: It's Houston's love songs at night on Sunny 99.1. I'm Delilah. Hi, who's with me on the phone lines?
2: Hi, Delilah. This is Margaret. I'm calling because my daughter went into labor tonight.
1: How exciting.
2: I know. I'm excited and nervous.
1: Congratulations.
2: Thank you. Thank you.
1: And does she know, boy or girl? I'm sure she knows.
2: Yeah, little boy.
1: And have you heard from the hospital? Are you going to the hospital? Like, what's going on here?
2: Well, they're just at the beginning, so it's going to be a long night.
1: Long night, just getting started. She's going to be doing laps around the hospital.
2: Yes, she will.
1: What's her name?
2: Lori.
1: And daddy?
2: Phil.
1: Phil, Lori, and what have they decided to name your grandson?
2: It's going to be a surprise.
1: Ah, no announcements yet.
2: Right, they'll let us know.
1: All right. I will play a great song for them. Congratulations. Do you have other grandchildren or is this the first?
2: I have five others. Another daughter.
1: Lord, bless this family. Bless this couple. Bless this mama. Let her have an easy and safe delivery and a healthy, healthy little baby.
2: Thanks so much, Delilah.

0: Good evening, Houston. This is Sunny 99.1. You've called Delilah. Hi, who's this?
1: Hi, my name is Raven.
0: Hi, Raven. I love Corvid, so I love your name. What can I do for you tonight?
1: I just wanted to call to dedicate a song to my boyfriend. I've been trying to do this for a few weeks now.
0: Tell me about your honey. First off, how old are you?
1: Almost 15.
0: Almost 15. See, when you're 14 and you want a date, you always put that almost in there. But you're 14.
1: Yeah.
0: Raven, how old is the guy you're sweet on?
1: 16.
0: And does your mom and dad approve of this?
1: My mom does, yeah.
0: All right. What's his name and what do you want to tell me about him?
1: His name is Reagan and he is the absolute sweetest boy I have ever met. Super kind and he's gentle and he's caring. And I absolutely love him. I adore him.
0: And is he a student? Are you both students?
1: Yeah.
0: Is this helping you do better in school or distracting you?
1: He helped me get my grade up in science, and my science grade was not great.
0: So he's smart on top of being cute.
1: Yeah.
0: But he's really cute. Not that I can tell from the smile in your voice that you are gaga over him.
1: I adore him. He's my moon and stars.
0: And your name is one of my favorite things in the world. I'm obsessed with ravens and crows. I have a mated pair of ravens that live on my farm, and they follow me when I go horseback riding. They fly with me.
1: Oh, that's adorable.
0: I will play that for you. You have a great night.
1: You too.

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2: If you have joined us for the very first time, welcome aboard. I'm glad that you are here. We do our best each and every night to lift your spirits, to help you look at things in a different light, and to remind you that there is a light at the end of the tunnel, to kind of hopefully make that light shine a little bit brighter.

It's sunny 99.1. I'm Delilah with Houston's Love Songs at Night. You probably know I have two podcasts that I'm very proud of. One is called Have a Little Faith with Delilah. The other is called Love Someone. Both are powerful ways that I hope to reach you, to share with you, to connect with you, and to help you learn new things, discover new things, explore new ideas, and mostly deepen your relationships

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1: Hello, how are you?
0: I'm wonderful. Who's on your heart tonight?
1: My husband.
0: And his name is?
1: His name is Jeff.
0: Tell me about Jeff.
1: We met when we were freshmen in high school, and he had a crush on me then, but I couldn't stand him. I thought he was a jerk and didn't want nothing to do with him. And then I kind of started liking him when we were at the end of our sophomore year, and we started dating our junior year of high school, and we've been together ever since. We've been together for 10 years.
0: So you thought he was kind of jerky, and then you fell in love with him?
1: Yes, I did.
0: What was it that turned that around and won your heart?
1: I tried to set him up with my friend. He got upset because it wasn't me.
0: And so you were trying to play matchmaker, and he was going, "Excuse me, I don't want to go out with your friend. I want to kiss your face."
1: That is correct. And then we had a class together, and I don't know, something just changed.
0: Something clicked, and now many years later.
1: Yes.
0: Are you glad that the friend didn't go for him?
1: Yes, I am. Very glad. I just want him to know how much I love him.
0: I will make sure he knows that. You have a good night.
1: All right. Thank you.
0: Bye-bye.
1: Bye.

it's Dana. How about we start your Thursday off by encouraging you, giving you hope and inspiration and some positivity? Tell me something good tomorrow morning at 6:20 on Sunny 99.1. Start here, stay here. I'll smile.

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Good evening. You found Delilah with Houston's Love Songs at Night, right here on Sunny 99.1. Keeping you company all night long. Welcome aboard, my friend. 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I will be here all night long just for you. 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

0: It's Houston's Love Songs at Night on Sunny 99.1. I'm Delilah. Each night, we open up the phone lines so that we can talk to you, so that we can listen to you, so that we can find the perfect song just for you. Songs to inspire you, songs of hope and inspiration, songs that will make you feel feelings you felt back in the day, rekindle those feelings. Music does that like nothing else can. Rekindles those memories, rekindles those feelings, brings all of it right back to life. That's what I want to do. I want to touch your heart with the music that I play. I want to inspire you to love deeper, give more, care more, and to protect your peace. 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
0: Arturo?
21: Yes.
0: What can I do for you?
21: Well, I like to see if you could pick a song for a friend that I have. Her name is Miriam, and she's just a very, very special person that came into my life, and she deserves the best, and I just want to tell her that she's very, very awesome, and I don't have any words to, you know, describe what she means to me, but she's just special. And I usually start listening to your show, and I know she listens to your show, and I just wanted her to know that that I really care for her a lot.
0: All right, so a special song to say I have a crush on you.
21: Kinda. You know, it's kind of hard, but I don't know if you know when you have this soulmate, something like that. That's what I feel for her.
0: Oh, do I know?
21: I know she's going through some hard times right now, and

Hey, it's Dana. Today, Julia in Kingwood wins the Toy Story 5 tickets for her boys, Jack and Grant. And tomorrow, you can win them. Our Battle of the Burbs, 8:10 tomorrow morning, right here on Sunny 99.1, Houston's best variety of the 80s, 90s, and today.

It's Sunny 99.1, Houston's Love Songs. The greatest love songs of all time, I might add, with me, Delilah, keeping you company here on your radio dial all night long. Keeping you company all night long, every night, every single night that I have the privilege to come into this studio and speak to you. I don't take it lightly. I don't take it for granted. You are precious, valuable, and valued. Of all the earthly treasures we could store up, if we had a den like Aladdin's den where the genie's box

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2: Spreading some good cheer and goodwill tonight. 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

0: You found Delilah here on Sunny 99.1. This is Houston's Love Songs at Night. Who inspires you? Who is your inspiration? Is there somebody in your life who has overcome incredible odds and they just keep moving forward? They just keep plugging on. I have a mother-in-law who's really a mother outlaw because her son and I have been divorced for over 20 years. And yet when she and my father-in-law accepted me into their hearts, we formed a relationship that is eternal. And my mother-in-law spends hours on her knees, hours praying for me and my kids, not just her grandkids, but all my kids that she loves. She is a tiny, diminutive little woman. She's like not even 5 foot tall, but she is a giant of faith. And when she calls me and says, "This is on my heart," I know when she says, "I'm going to say a prayer for you," she means it and she does it. Who inspires you that way? Who inspires you? I want to know. Call me and tell me, or you can write to me. Go to my website, Delilah.com, and write to me. We'll be back. 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
0: Come home to Delilah. Hi, Nicole. Welcome aboard. What can I do for you tonight?
31: Well, I just wanted to brag about my husband a little bit. He was my high school sweetheart. We've had four boys together, and he's a soldier. He's gone a lot, but when he's here, he's a wonderful father to our four boys. My husband has a bedtime routine. When he's ready for bed, he yells H&Ks, which stands for hugs and kisses. And the boys all tear into our room and dogpile on Daddy to tell him goodnight. He's away for Father's Day. Again, the third one that he's missing. And we're looking at another deployment by the end of the year, which will be four Father's Days in a row that he'll be gone. And
1: so lots of H&Ks to store up for that.
31: Yes. He is so emphatic about his H&Ks, no matter how tired he is or how bad his day was. He insists that we do that every single night.
1: What a wonderful little routine to establish. You know, I do not remember a single day in my life when I lived at home that my mother didn't kiss me.
31: Mm-hmm.
1: She kissed me good morning. She kissed me good night. She rubbed my back. She wouldn't let me leave the house. I was not allowed to go to school or leave the house without her saying, "Sis, get over here and give me a kiss."
31: Aww.
1: You know, she was just very, very, and it wasn't just, you know, a little air kiss or peck on the cheek. I knew that my mama loved me.
31: Mm-hmm.
1: And I think those traditions, the H's and K's, are the things that'll bind your boys to you and their daddy forever.
31: Yes. Well, since he's been gone, usually my youngest will hop into bed and yell H and K's for his brothers to come in.
1: God bless you. Let me play a song for you.
31: Thank you.

0: did.
1: Yay.
0: Who's this?
1: This is Michelle.
0: Hi, Michelle. I'm glad you made it through. Now that you've been so patient hitting redial, what can I do to make your night a little more special?
1: I want you to find a song for me and my fiance.
0: What's your honey's name?
1: John.
0: What would you like to tell John via a song?
1: How much I appreciate him looking for me. We dated when I was 16 and have been apart for 20 years now. And he contacted me through the computer. And we saw each other again and just automatically knew that we should have never been apart.
0: And how many years ago was this?
1: 20 years ago.
0: And he said, you're still in my heart. I've never stopped thinking about you.
1: Exactly. After going through marriages and everything, he's still thought about me as I've thought about him. And now my two daughters love this man.
0: Was he worth the wait?
1: Most definitely.
0: Although it sounds like neither one of you were waiting. You were just trying on other things that just didn't fit.
1: We were. We both had kids. We both had marriages under our belt. And we realized, that something was missing in all of that. And we found it again with each other.
0: Let me find a song for you, too. I'll find one from back in your day.
1: Thank you so very much.

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Tell me something good tomorrow morning at 6:20 on Sunny 99.1. 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
13: With so much going on in the world and so much sadness and bad news in abundance, we try to bring you a little good news each night. We try to shine a little light into your world and share a peaceful moment or two. That's what we do each night right here

0: found Delilah here on Sunny 99.1. This is Houston's Love Songs at Night. A little while ago, if you were listening, I said, you know what I discovered years ago when I was talking about enemies? I discovered that those people who come against me, who try to stop me, who say, you can't do that, Delilah, you cannot make a nighttime radio show be successful because you're a girl. That's what they told me when I was like 18, 19 years old. Seriously. Nobody wants to listen to women on the radio, they said. And then they said, okay, well, maybe people want to listen to women on the radio, but they don't want to listen to, you know, nonsense about love or romance or commitment or families. The people who have come against me the hardest and tried to stop me from reaching my dreams have helped me more than anyone. They helped me more than the people that were standing on the sidelines clapping for me and cheering me on. They really did, because I am so darn hard-headed and stubborn that if you tell me I cannot achieve a goal, if you tell me I can't reach for the stars, I'll say, oh yeah, stand back and watch. Or stand in my way and watch, and I'll run you over. It's okay. Your choice. If somebody is coming against you, if somebody is trying to steal your serenity, steal your joy, steal your relationship, steal your peace of mind, instead of looking at them as the enemy that you need to despise, look at them as a gift that's strengthening you and encouraging you to be better, faster, stronger, smarter, more committed to your goals. Something to think about tonight. We'll be back. You're listening to Delilah.
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0: You've called Delilah. Who's this?
21: Penny.
0: What can I do for you, Penny?
1: I was wanting to know, Delilah, if you could play a song for, as of today, my ex-husband and everything. We just went through divorce today and everything, and I just wanted him to know, his name's Ben, that I really still love him, and I'd like to hold him back in my arms someday.
0: So today was the day it was finalized.
1: Yes, ma'am.
0: Ouch. It
1: broke my heart.
0: So what led to this divorce if you love him so much?
1: I was at work one day, and he just said that he wasn't happy and everything, and he needed to grow up a little bit and think about things to see if we could work things out again, and I really hope we are able to.
0: That translates to he started seeing somebody else and wasn't man enough to admit it.
1: Yeah, there for a while, I know he was seeing somebody that he worked with and everything, and that didn't work out, so now he's saying that it may not be over between us and everything, to hang in there, and I really hope it's not.
0: Hang in there. I'm going to cheat on you, break your heart, divorce you, but I want you to hang on and wait until I grow up.
1: Right.
0: Why am I liking this person less and less with every word you speak?
1: I don't know.
0: You don't know?
1: I don't know.
0: Girlfriend, respect yourself.
1: Okay.
0: I'm not saying stop loving him, because you won't.
1: No, I never will.
0: I know that, and I understand that. Boy, do I understand that. But respect yourself and say, I so deserve better than this.
1: Yes.

today, Julia in Kingwood wins the Toy Story 5 tickets for her boys, Jack and Grant. And tomorrow, you can win them. Our Battle of the Birds, 8:10 tomorrow morning, right here on Sunny 99.1, Houston's best variety of the 80s, 90s.

0: It's Sunny 99.1, Houston's Love Songs. The greatest love songs of all time, I might add, with me, Delilah, keeping you company here on your radio dial all night long. Keeping you company and sharing stories from the heart. I got a sweet, sweet message on our Facebook page from a listener named Jasmine who says, "Hi, Delilah. I just wanted to say thank you. You saved my family life. I'm a nurse and a mother of two little girls with a baby on the way. About 8 months ago, I was listening to your show on my way to work. You were discussing people putting their jobs first and how it could be very lonely. My husband had recently told me he was lonely, and I frustratingly said, 'But I'm right here.' As I drove that night listening to you, I realized I had worked almost 160 hours in just 2 weeks. Nurses tend to put everyone before themselves and will triage who needs the most. Suddenly, it became very clear why my husband was lonely. I was right there, but I really wasn't. I realized in that moment that I was lonely too. That night, I put in for a dramatic cut in my hours. I now make my own schedule. We moved to a smaller, cheaper home. We don't have as much material wealth, but guess what? I'm there. I'm there for giggles, cuddles, boo-boo kisses, nap time, bedtime, first steps, even family game night. My marriage is full and running over, and my family couldn't be happier that I'm home with them." Jasmine, thank you so much for sharing your story, sharing your heart, and for making the sacrifice to be home with your babies, your hubby, and not to put your career first. We'll be back. 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
0: Delilah. Hi, Angelica.
20: Hi. I want to dedicate a song to my husband.
0: What's your husband's name?
20: Nia.
0: Spell it.
20: N-H-I-A. I'm Puerto Rican, and he's Hmong.
0: I have never heard of that combination before.
20: We have three beautiful kids. They're gorgeous.
0: So you're Puerto Rican. Your husband is Hmong.
20: Mm-hmm.
0: How did your families take to this?
20: Well, my family was good. His family didn't like me for a long time.
0: They didn't like you, or they didn't like the fact that he was marrying outside of his tradition?
20: And both.
0: Because I would say it would be hard not to like you just talking to you on the phone. You sound like a sweetheart.
20: Oh, thank you. Well, I gained their love. They love me very much now, just as I love them.
0: You gained their love, or you had their grandbabies and they couldn't help but love you?
20: Both.
0: Yeah.
20: They love me very much. He tells me all the time. I just want to dedicate a song to my husband. He's been working really hard for this family. We're going on our fourth baby.
0: In how many years?
20: 6 years.
0: Oh, my goodness, girl.
20: It's been wonderful. So I just want to let him know how much he's appreciated.
0: I will find a great song for you.
20: Thank you very much.
0: Okay.

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0: Money 99.1, Houston's best variety of the 80s, 90s, and today. I'm Dana with producer Anthony. On this Thursday, it's going to be pretty nice. We're going to go up to 90 today. Just a slight chance of a shower right through the weekend. More rain coming in on Monday. That's when we've got an 80% chance. Right now, it's 79 in Uptown.
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ain't a masterpiece. Oh my, my, oh my, my love. 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

0: 99.1, Houston's best variety of the 80s, 90s, and today. I'm Dana with producer Anthony and the three things you need to know to get your Thursday, June 11th started. Well, the World Cup Fan Fest kicks off today at 12:30 in Edo. It's going to run every day that a World Cup match is being played, even if it's not in Houston. There are going to be massive screens, soccer pitch for youth tournaments, live entertainment, food vendors, soccer simulators, and cultural celebrations as well. Four blocks in Edo. Gates open 90 minutes prior to each match. And you don't want to get turned away once you make it to the gate. There's going to be a strict clear bag size policy. Bags that are clear 12 by 12 by 6. Nothing bigger. Oh, strollers are permitted. Now, what you should do is go to the website. All the information is there. FIFA World Cup 26, FWC26Houston.com. 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And over 4.5 million passengers will be flying in and out of both Houston airports and staying here in Houston and other spots where the World Cup is happening between June 12th and July 6th. Bush is ready with a new integrated coordination center, bringing airport operators, law enforcement, and federal partners all into one room to keep everyone safe. And your weather today, well, it's going to be pretty nice and hot. We've got just a slight chance of showers right through the weekend. Monday is going to be the big rain day. Today we go up to 90, right now at 79 in Uptown. And you're up to date from Sunny 99.1.
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1: 612, sunny 99.1, Houston's best variety of the 80s, 90s, and today. I'm Dana with producer Anthony, and we've got another really nice day today. It's going to be partly sunny and warm. We'll go up to 90. Got that heat index feeling like 100 right now. It's 79 in Uptown, 12:30 this afternoon. That's when the Fan Fest begins in Edo. And Anthony, there is a traveler who has gone viral, Freddie from Germany. He has been spending 6 weeks just touring the South, getting ready for the World Cup. He's going to be making his way towards Houston. He could be here now. And he's found some fascinating places, and he's been kind of cataloging and taking pictures and posting all of his amazing finds for his friends back in Germany. Mm-hmm. And so many people are jumping on board with Freddie, including J.J. Watt.
2: Ooh.
1: After Freddie posted something about, this is a gas station, guys. And you know what he was talking about.
2: Bucky's. Hopefully he didn't call it Busey's.
1: Yep. He just absolutely was amazed. And so J.J. Watt's been following him as well. And he's like, you know, I can take you around to all the best spots in Houston. I know it well.
2: Yeah.
1: And he's like, let's do it. So who knows what's going to happen with that.
2: JJ actually commented, there was a story about him sometime last week, and he was given recommendations to, this was before Freddie, but like just World Cup fans in general. He cited like Gringo's, Killen's Burgers, he shouted out Kolache Factory, Shipley's Donuts. There was a list of places he had. Like, you come to Houston, you got to try this.
1: Okay, can I add a place to that list?
2: Please.
1: Yesterday, I was watching lacrosse at Cinco Ranch. And after the lacrosse game or the practice was over, I was like in the mood for pho soup. I love my pho soup. And
2: yeah,
1: Pho Saigon on Mason Road. The iced tea was amazing. The soup, perfection. But Anthony, the Vietnamese coffee, that is dangerous.
2: You've mentioned that a few times.
1: It is so good.
2: Yeah.
1: Such a great place.
2: It really is.
1: I walked in there, and who are they listening to? Sunny 99.1.
2: Hey.
1: So it was just a fun lunch with my husband. And I thought, you guys are doing a great job here. And even on the wall, they have English and then translated to Vietnamese.
2: That's cool.
1: Yes.
2: I love those.
1: So it was just an amazing place. And I think there's another one. I don't know if it's a chain or just has the same name. There's another one right by High Fashion Home downtown. Saigon,
2: I think that's
1: that
2: the
1: I
2: one I went
1: love.
2: To. It's so good. Yeah.
1: So if just adding another Houston gem.
2: Heck yeah.
1: To the list of foods if you guys are visiting, because today begins the day. First game is on Sunday. And remember, you definitely want to go to the website. If you're going to be going to FanFest today, you do not want to be turned away from the gate. Go to FWC, that's FIFA World Cup, FWC26Houston.com, because you got to bring a clear bag. You've got to get the size right.
2: Right.
1: It'll tell you what to bring, what you can't bring, all the information.
2: Yeah, just make your life easier.
1: We want to just make it fun for you guys. And if you're visiting Houston, man, you are going to be eating fine.
2: Heck yeah, you
1: and
2: will.
1: So fun, so fun. And I'll tell you what, Houston kids, super excited to be a part of FIFA. 12 of them got their FIFA girl last night at Constellation Field. We're going to tell you something good coming up next on Sunny.
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0: Sunny 99.1, Houston's best variety of the 80s, 90s, and today. I'm Dana with producer Anthony. Some fluffy clouds around now. I can say it. And we just have a slight chance of rain. Overall, it's just going to be a partly sunny, warm day for your Thursday, going up to 90 right now. It's 79 in Uptown.
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1: Tell me something good brought to us by our friends at Goodwill Houston. Well, Houston kids are excited to be a part of FIFA Fun. There are 12 players from Sugarland, part of the Imperial Soccer Club. They are going to serve as flag bearers for the opening ceremonies. Six girls, six guys, and the kids were at a Constellation Field last night getting all their World Cup soccer gear.
2: That's really cool.
1: Including sweet new shoes. I know. How exciting is that? Talk about a once-in-a-lifetime opportunity,
2: truly.
1: Right? Producer Anthony.
2: Dean, this is also really interesting with all the World Cup festivities going on. One of them, FIFA's World Cup 26 Sonic IDs, challenged each host city to showcase its unique diversity and creativity through sound. And one group called Bonbon rose to the occasion. They're a music collective of DJs, vocalists, percussionists, and producers drawing on influences that have shaped Houston for decades. And from our local communities, legendary musicians, and inspiring landmarks, the group captured the city spirit in a 2-minute remix. It's amazing, Dane. It's got a lot of energy. The video's really slick, too, with all these cool effects they added in all our local hotspots. You can actually watch them live at our FIFA Fan Fest today at noon or at Midtown Park this coming Sunday at 5. And if you'd like to check out their theme song for Houston, it's on YouTube. Just search Houston Theme FIFA World Cup 26.
1: That's so awesome. Cool. Now, remember, the Fan Fest is going on in the East End. Also in Sugarland, there's going to be watch parties. So just want to make sure you're aware of that as well. And kids' activities. Say hello to another mural ahead of the World Cup. This is massive. 230 feet. It's a piece of art at Harrisburg Boulevard in the East End, the city's longest official FIFA World Cup mural. Local artist Batiri, blending Houston's identity, the port, the train, Space Center, with the global spirit of soccer. Batiri is also doing 9 other official FIFA World Cup murals all across our city.
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1: 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We're going to talk about it. Our nearly impossible question coming up next on Sunny.
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0: 80s, 90s, and today. 6:40 now. I'm Dana with producer Anthony, and we have got a really nice day today. Start of the Fan Fest in Edo at 12:30. It's going to be hot, though, but they've got misting machines. They've got shade. It's going to be perfect. We are going to officially go up to 90. Could feel like 100. Just a slight chance of a shower. Right now, 79 in Uptown. All right, January was New Year's resolution, and we're doing kind of a spot check to see how you're doing with your resolutions, and there, it seems like there's one resolution that people are sticking to, Anthony.
1: Wow, 44% of people who made this New Year's resolution have stuck to it. What is it?
0: And maybe it's because of a vacation of a lifetime they plan
1: on taking. Possibly, yeah, right? That could be it.
0: That's your

0: It's now 6:50 on Sunny 99.1, Houston's best variety of the 80s, 90s, and today. I'm Dana with producer Anthony, and we've got a sunny start to our Thursday. And it's going to stay pretty nice. It's going to get hot, though. We'll go up to 90, could feel like 100, maybe a shower. Right now, 79 in Uptown. And we have got our nearly impossible question contestants ready to go. Let's go to Angleton first. Mary, now you're a stay-at-home mom. You've got one child. How old's your child?
1: He is 15.
0: Oh, that's excellent. What are you guys doing this summer?
1: So we've been going to the gym and hopefully going to the park with our dog.
0: That is excellent. Beautiful. Excellent. Well, we want to save you some money on gas so you can go wherever you want. Here we go.
2: Mary, 44% of people who made this New Year's resolution have stuck to it. What is it?
1: Learning a new language.
0: Learning a new language. That's right.
2: Absolutely.
0: And the incentive is you make a commitment. Okay, we're going to go to Europe, so we have to learn a language.
2: Yeah.
0: And people are sticking to it. Mary, great job. Do you know another language other than English?
1: I speak Spanish.
0: Fantastic.
2: Ooh, beautiful.
0: That's so good.
2: Yeah.
0: Well, you have won a gift card to go get some gas.
2: Yeah,
0: so you guys
2: do.
0: Can drive wherever you want this summer.
2: Mary, you just scored your Circle K gift card. Join Dana and our Sunny Street team tomorrow for the Circle K summer drive-up. They're going to be at the Katy location off 1463 tomorrow from 11 a.m. to 1. But Mary, you've got your Circle K gift card worth $100.
1: Yay, thank y'all so much.
2: Pleasure, Mary.
0: You're so welcome. And what's your son's name?
1: Bentley.
0: You and Bentley have the best time this summer, and we're so glad you listened to Sunny 99.1.
1: Thank you.

0: Sunny 99.1, Houston's best variety of the 80s, 90s, and today I'm Dana with producer Anthony. Beautiful day for Fan Fest to begin this afternoon. We're going to be sunny going up to 90, just a slight chance of a shower. Right now, it is 79 in Uptown. New Year's resolutions. You know, we always talk Christmas in July. We're not quite in July yet, but we were talking New Year's resolutions because in our nearly impossible question, we learned that 44% of us have stuck to our New Year's resolution to learn a new language.
1: Oh, that's impressive.
0: And I thought there's got to be an incentive. And the incentive is maybe you're going to a faraway land.
1: That could be motivation.
0: Where you need to know a different language, right? We're asking you, have you stuck to your New Year's resolution this year? I didn't even have one. It's like the first year I just got so busy, Anthony, I didn't come up with a New Year's resolution.
1: I know in the past, I don't think this was maybe this year, but you were trying to learn Italian,
0: yep.
1: I think, for a little bit.
0: Not this year, though.
1: Oh, okay.
0: Not this year. Definitely
1: that
0: didn't
1: was then.
0: Stick to that one. Yeah.
1: Uh-huh.
0: I had an app and everything, and I've moved on
1: yeah.
0: from that. What about you? Any New Year's resolutions that you've been sticking to, or are you just kind of one of those guys that just doesn't even make one?
1: I was like you. I thought about it and I was like, I don't want to set myself up for failure. So I gave myself a generic, like, I just want to be a little better each and every day. And in every way, like, I've stuck to my workout routine that I've been doing a couple years now and just trying to be a better person. So like that, I knew if I set the bar like right there, I would be successful.
0: That's good. What about you? A New Year's resolution. You're so proud of yourself that you've been sticking to it and it's making your life so much better.
1: Yeah.
0: Share it with us. We'd love to hear. 713-212-5991.

0: on Sunny 99.1, Houston's best variety of the 80s, 90s, and today. I'm Dana with producer Anthony. First day of Fan Fest starts at 12:30 this afternoon, and it's going to be beautiful. I mean, it's going to be hot, but this is Houston, right? We're going to go up to 90. It might feel like 100. 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It's going to be a fantastic experience for you, and it's free, so definitely check it out. 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
1: Want to get you out to see funny guy Nate Bargatze. 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We've got 8 notes for you to identify today's tune and some clues, as always, to get you on the right track. Today's tune is a pretty one from Vanessa Carlton. This song finds Vanessa singing how she would literally do anything to be with that person she loves, even going as far as walking 1,609 kilometers. And for reference, Dane, it'd be like walking from here to Denver, which is crazy.
0: All right, then. That's a long walk.
1: Right. 8 notes to name today's tune. Get it right. We got you in a plus one out for a night of laughs. It's comedian Nate Bargatze, currently starring in the family comedy movie The Breadwinner, which looks so funny. You can search tickets over at toyotacenter.com or just come name today's tune. 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
0: All right. 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

0: now 6:49 on Sunny 99.1, Houston's best variety of the 80s, 90s, and today. I'm Dana with producer Anthony, and we have got a beautiful day. Sunny, we're going to go up to 90. Might see a shower. We're going to have a heat index also, making it feel like 100 right now. 79 in Uptown. And we've got our Name That Tune contestant, Clayton, calling in from Rosenberg. Now, you're in industrial ventilation. What exactly do you do?
1: For all those hardworking people that work outside, or they're welding and there's fumes, we do a lot of exhaust systems to get rid of heat and welding fumes, smoke, clean air for workers.
0: That is amazing.
2: Wow, yeah.
0: Good for you. Talk about making people feel good, Clayton. Well, I'm glad. Well, let's have some Clayton time. Time for you to name that tune.
3: 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Listen to your full clip first, though, okay?
1: All right.
3: Clayton, here is your clip. Yeah, she'd walk to Denver for you. 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
1: It's 1,000 miles.
3: 1,000 miles.
0: Got it, Clayton. Good
3: Absolutely
0: job.
3: Right. Yes, Clayton, you and a guest are in for a night of laughs with Nate Bargatze, the breadwinner star and comedian, is going to be in Houston next week. You're into his show June 18th over at Toyota Center.
1: That's awesome. Thank you so much.
0: You're so pleasure, welcome, Clayton. Have fun. Who do you think you're going to take with you?

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0: It is now 8:10 on sunny 99.1 Houston's best variety of the 80s, 90s, and today. We're going commercial free. I'm Dana with producer Anthony. That means it's time for our Battle of the Burbs.
1: Come join us. Always fun, always ridiculously easy and silly. Get two questions correct. We're getting you and the family into this Saturday's advanced screening of Disney and Pixar's Toy Story 5 this summer. The battle is on. It's toys versus tech. It's in theaters next week. But come win our battle. You're in to see it before everyone else this Saturday.
0: All right, we're looking for two contestants, 713-212-5991.

0: the 8 o'clock All Music Hour now on Sunny 99.1. It's 8:23. I'm Dana with producer Anthony, and we have got our Battle of the Burbs contestants. We have got Robert representing South Houston. He's been there 38 years. Angela representing the Galleria has been there 6 years. Robert, what are you loving so much about South Houston?
1: It's right off the Gulf Freeway. We could go anywhere, anytime.
2: That literally is excellent.
3: Right there,
0: and
3: yeah.
0: Angela, what about you in the Galleria? What are you loving?
4: Away from the suburbs. I'm a cowgirl.
3: Away from the suburbs.
1: Away from South Houston.
3: Aww.
0: Well, you say hi to each other.
3: That's funny.
4: Hello.
3: Morning, both of y'all. Hi. Welcome into our Battle of the Burbs. You're going to jumpstart your Friday Eve with questions easier than dealing with that Galleria traffic. You want to buzz yourself in by shouting your name, not the answer, not your suburb. Shout your name, and the first one to get two correct takes the win for today. Are y'all ready?
4: Yes.
3: Let's go. Question number one. Remember, buzz in by shouting your name. FIFA World Cup Fan Fest begins over at Edu today, kicking off at 12:30 this afternoon. Now, talking Edu, what Texas city is Edu in?
4: Angela.
0: Robert.
3: Angela.
4: Houston, Texas.
0: It's East Downtown, actually.
3: That's what it is, yes. Galleria on the board. Question number two, remember, buzz in by shouting your name. And speaking of all the FIFA fun, one of the official watch parties for the World Cup happening over in Town Square in the land of sugar. What suburb of Houston would that be?
1: Robert.
3: Oh, my God.
4: Angela.
0: I heard Robert.
3: Robert, barely.
1: Sugarland.
0: The land of sugar.
3: Yeah,
0: good job.
3: Heard it's a pretty sweet place. Tied up. Nice job, y'all. Question number three. Remember, buzz in by shouting your name. All this talk of World Cup, widely considered the world's biggest and most watched sporting event, and this 2026 World Cup specifically, the largest in history. What sport are we talking about?
4: Angela.
3: Oh, Angela for the win.
4: Soccer.
3: Man,
0: Angela came to this prepared this morning.
3: She knew.
1: Good job.
0: Yeah, good job. Robert, but you feel free to play with us again, okay?
3: Please.
1: I'll do it. I appreciate it.
0: All right.
3: We appreciate
0: bye-bye.
3: You, Robert.
4: It was fun.
3: Loved having you. Welcome anytime. And Angela, way to go. We're getting you and the family into this weekend's advanced screening of Disney and Pixar's Toy Story 5. The battle is on this summer. It's toys versus tech. It's in theaters June 19th. But Angela, your family's in to see it before everyone else this Saturday.
4: Oh, I'm so excited. My niece and nephew is going to be so excited.
0: Oh, that's excellent. What are their names, Angela?
4: It's Camila and Enriquez.
3: Ooh,
0: Mila and Enriquez. You guys have the best time, okay?
4: Thank you so much.

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I'm Sunny 99.1. I'm Dana with producer Anthony as we celebrate America turning 250 years old. 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

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Thank you for your kind words, Becky. 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Whoa.

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1: They say the holy water's watered down, and this town's lost its faith. 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
1: After years of anticipation and preparation, the World Cup is finally here. U.S. Captain Tim Ream says he feels good about where the team is at ahead of their first match.
2: You know, it's been a long 2 weeks, hard 2 weeks, but guys are in a great position.
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Sunny 99.1, Houston's best variety of the 80s, 90s, and today. And if you want a chance at Bryan Adams tickets, he's going to be here in July. We'll make that happen for you. 1240 with the work perk.

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Sunny 99.1, Houston's best variety of the 80s, 90s, and today. I'm Amanda Flores, and please be safe today. We got a heat wave going on across Houston with heat index reaching about 104. 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

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Brian Adams is coming into town next month. We've got your chance to win a pair of tickets. 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

0: 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We will give you another chance to win $2,500 with the 250K USA giveaway. In fact, that's happening this afternoon with Keyword around 2:10.
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Tomorrow is our Feel Good Friday show. What made you feel good this week? 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Right around 7:10, let us know on Sunny 99.1. 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

Sunny 99.1, Houston's best variety of the 80s, 90s, and today. We've got opening ceremonies underway at FIFA Fan Festival in Edo. Today, you have a chance to see Mexico versus South Africa at 2, South Korea versus Czechia at 9. You need any more details

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Details coming up for you around 1:40.

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As promised, another chance for you to win $2,500 for the 250K USA giveaway. 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

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I'm Amanda Flores. You know, it's too hot outside. 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

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The big FIFA Fan Festival in Edo is underway. The Mexico versus South Africa match is going on right now. South Korea, Czechia at 9. 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

Sunny 99.1, Houston's best variety of the 80s, 90s, and today. I'm Amanda Flores. That's going to do it for me. Chris Davis up next with a chance for you to win tickets to see Santana Live in the Woodlands August 21st. 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

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Tomorrow is our Feel Good Friday show. What made you feel good this week? Maybe you made someone else feel good. Right around 7:10, let us know on Sunny 99.1. 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

All this FIFA World Cup excitement, I feel like we should be counting down to weekend. We got another day, don't we? Sunny 99.1, Houston's best variety of the 80s, 90s, and today, feeling good.

Speaking of boy bands, Sunny 99.1, Houston's best variety of the 80s, 90s, and today. There's a new song from the Backstreet Boys out tomorrow. It's from the upcoming Paw Patrol, the Dino movie. It's going to be in theaters August 14th, which will be fun. Sunny

Tickets for you today, right about 4:30, Santana and the Doobie Brothers, Sunny 99.1, Houston's best variety of the 80s, 90s, and today with Alex Warren. They say

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Now, tomorrow is a feel-good Friday, and I know how we can make you feel good by giving you a $250 gas card. 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

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You remember this one from the 80s? Matthew Wilder, Break My Stride. 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

Saw yesterday where Michael Jackson's daughter, Paris Jackson, has a show here in Houston toward the end of next month. You want to look into that? 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

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Things kicked off today with that fan festival, Maximum Capacity, and the Edo earlier today. 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

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Tomorrow is our Feel Good Friday show. What made you feel good this week? Maybe you made someone else feel good. Right around 7:10, let us know on Sunny 99.1. 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

0: 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Just after 5, I will have the final keyword of the day to enter at Sunday 99.1. Now, did you hear when Bertha won? We asked her, where would you love to go? You got the $2,500, and what would you love to have for the 4th of July?
1: I would celebrate the 4th in New York. 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

0: 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How about you feeling good like Harley next?
1: You're kidding me. You just made my day. I was in a little funk today. Being American to me means pride in country. Hi, I'm Harley, and I just won $2,500 just for listening to iHeartRadio. I want to thank you very much, though. You really made my day.
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Sunny 99.1, Houston's best variety of the 80s, 90s, and today the Houston FIFA Fan Festival kicked off today. Maximum capacity early. A lot of people in town for this. We're going to have challenging traffic through at least July 19th.

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Now, tomorrow is a feel-good Friday, and I know how we can make you feel good by giving you a $250 gas card. It's going to happen at 6:40 tomorrow morning on Sunny 99.1, Houston's best variety of the 80s, 90s, and today.

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Just

We could legit save people from all over Earth in town right now. Many for the first time in Houston. The 2026 FIFA World Cup welcoming soccer fans. Fan Festival kicked off today. It was packed early. Sunny 99.1, Houston's best for

It's Dana. Tomorrow is our Feel Good Friday show. What made you feel good this week? Maybe you made someone else feel good. Right around 7:10, let us know on Sunny 99.1. Start.